I don't know. I don't know what's wrong with you girls. I feel like y'all don't need love. You need somebody who could micromanage you, you know what I'm saying? Tell you right from wrong. Who's smart from who's a fool? Which utensil to use for which food? Like, I got a schedule to attend to though. I can't really.

pretend to see life clearly, yearly. February is the time that you put the evil eye in the prodigy side for the fantasy of getting married, very scary. March got you already second guessing titles. April, spring is in just like a spring, you start to spiral.

tryna build trust, showing me your DMs, how they tryna bag you. Ironic how the news I got about you ended up being bad news. Get a nigga here for 50 racks, girl, the beef costs like it's Wagyu.

Saying I'm too guarded with my feelings, who the fuck even asked you? 7 bodyguards just in case somebody really wanna try and crash through. Don't know why I listen to you when I hear you talking to me, it's a half-truth. If I don't pay rent, it end up like a old hairstyle, girl, it's past due.

0: admire the beauty of Bali, from its mesmerizing nature, people, and culture. 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
2: Welcome to Encyclo Bali, your favorite little radio trip around Dalen. I've got also with me Mito Lendery, and I'll accompany you till 2 o'clock. Today's topic is slow travel. That doesn't mean you're stuck in traffic on Sunset Road. It means something way better. So here in Bali, that could mean staying in one village for a few days instead of trekking of transport in one day. It means walking to some destination like waterfall instead of just parking, snapping a photo, and leaving. It means actually watching the sunset instead of watching it through your phone screen. All right, you need to stick around. We've got more Encyclo Bali coming up after this, only on 95.3 FM, your truly best friend.

0: Foodiepedia, let's talk about food. Babi guling. One of the most famous cultural dish known is a babi guling in Bali. So babi guling was originally made as a ceremonial offering to the Balinese Hindu gods, with a pig served whole to represent perfection and abundant grace to the god. The pig is stuffed with basaganap and slow roast on an open fire until the skin is crispy and the meat succulent. Babi guling is usually carved into thin slices with the aromatic basaganap giving a comprehensive earthy note balanced with the salty and savory flavors to the pork. So, let's try it!
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You're turning to 95.3 FM with me, Mita Wulandari. Let's talk about village. Yes, village in Bali. Because honestly, the real Bali magic isn't always at the beach club with the fancy cocktail. Sometimes it is in a tiny village you've never heard of. Places like Sidaman, Munduk, or Pupuan. Morning there start with the cook-a-doo from a rooster. Yes, a rooster. A chicken. Not an alarm clock. Honestly, way more charming, even if it's a bit rude at 5 a.m. Yes, actually. Picture this. You stay at a homestay run by one family for at least 3 or 4 generation. The grandma sweeping the porch, dad's watering the flower, a kid runs by chasing a chicken like it's in the Olympic. And sometimes the best activity of the day is just sitting. Yeah, sitting on a bench. Watching cloud roll over Mount Agung, doing absolutely nothing. And it's just feeling great. So here's a fun fact. Bali has over 20,000 people. Some people say they are more temple here than houses. There's also this cool local philosophy called Trihita Karana. It is all about balance between people, nature, and spiritual side of life. So when a farmer or local share his rice with a total stranger, that is not just kindness. That's basically the island whole vibe in action. And not going anywhere. We're gonna talk about daily ritual in here in Bali, only on Encyclo Bali with me, Mita Wulandari.

0: Foodiepedia. Let's talk about food. 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This highly seasoned and spiced dish is a popular dish in Bali, Indonesia. An even spicier version is available using extra spicy sauce made from uncooked or raw onion slice mixed with red chili, peppers, and also coconut oil. Betutu is a richly spiced Balinese poultry dish. It is often cut according to its main ingredients. The first one is ayam betutu, is a chicken betutu, while bebek betutu is the duck version. This traditional dish can be found off the menu of luxury hotels or a restaurant in Bali. And it is popular among tourists. So, let's try it!
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0: Exploring Bali. Nongnong Waterfall is one of the biggest and most powerful falls in Bali, Indonesia. It's a bit harder to reach than the others because you have to hike down a green tropical gorge to get to it. But the views are awesome and it's very photogenic. The hike to Nongnong Waterfall is short but exhausting. There are about 500 steps in total and it's worth every step. It only takes about 15 minutes to walk down and 30 minutes to hike back up. But it feels longer because of the humidity and incline. The green jungle surrounding are amazing and you pass a couple of smaller waterfalls on the way to the big one. And the grand final of this trek is a huge waterfall with a ton of mist flying in all directions. Enjoy it!
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Welcome back to Encyclo Bali. Slow travel in Bali is all about enjoying simple moment. Start your day at a local warung with a plate of nasi campur and freshly brewed Balinese coffee grown nearby. After breaky, take a relaxing walk through the restaurants, enjoying the peaceful scenery. Or if you find a hidden spring, you need to take a swim in there. And the last one is rest in a hammock under a tree and just simply enjoy doing nothing. Yeah, doing nothing. That's the true spirit of slow travel in Bali.

Many people questioning, what do you bring home from slow travel in Bali? Well, not just souvenir, but memories like the sun of rain, the scent of frangipani flower, and the joy of slowing down. Sometimes, one peaceful village, one beautiful sunset, or one meaningful conversation is enough to make your trip unforgettable. And although millions of tourists visit Bali every year, the island is actually smaller than US state of Delaware, proving that Bali's magic comes from experience you have, not its size. Yep, we gonna dig down on another topic. Yes, we're still on the same section in Cycle of Bali, and I'll accompany you till 3 o'clock in here, but on our special segment only for 2 hours. Yep, we still have 1 hour left in here in 95.3 FM, your truly best friend.

0: Exploring Bali. West Bali National Park is a natural conservation with a pure ecosystem managed by Zaun System for multiple research purposes involving the education, tourism and recreation. It is one of the national parks located west side of Bali Island with beautiful panoramic, unique natural ecosystem and fresh atmosphere. Bali West National Park, or most the local people call Taman Nasional Bali Barat. The West Bali National Park is so vast that it stretches to the very beautiful Menjangan Island. Menjangan Island is a small island located on the island of Bali and is only separated by the ocean, and you can get there by boat. The name of Menjangan Island is inspired by the local deer population called Menjangan.
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back to Encyclo Bali. We all know Bali is famous for its beautiful beaches, lively cafe, and exciting nightlife. But once the sun goes down, it is also the perfect time to remember one important thing. Stay safe. Yes, local authorities are encouraging tourists to be extra careful at night, especially in busy tourist area like Canggu, Seminyak, and Kuta. The good news, a few simple habits can make a difference and help you enjoy Bali with peace of mind. And yes, for the last 1 hour, we're gonna talk about stay safe after dark in Bali.

0: Foodiepedia. 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Betutu is a Balinese dish of steamed or roast chicken or duck in rich bumbu betutu. This highly seasoned and spiced dish is a popular dish in Bali, Indonesia. An even spicier version is available using extra spicy sauce made from uncooked or raw onion slice mixed with red chili, peppers, and also coconut oil. Betutu is a richly spiced Balinese poultry dish. It is often called according to its main ingredients. The first one is ayam betutu, is a chicken betutu, while bebek betutu is the duck version. This traditional dish can be found off the menu of luxury hotels or a restaurant in Bali. And it is popular among tourists. So, let's try it!
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0: Exploring Bali. If you want to see orangutan in Borneo, one of the best places to do it is the Tanjung Puting National Park in Kalimantan, Indonesia. The jungle at Tanjung Puting is home to hundreds of Borneo's animal species, including some rare and endemic ones. And you get to see all of this while staying on the Klotok Host boat as it swims along the Sekonya River. Tanjung Puting is located on Borneo Island in the central Kalimantan province of Indonesia. And if you look at it on the map, it's actually on the southern tip of the island.
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Bali is still welcoming. While the safety reminder are very important, they don't mean Bali is unsafe. The provincial government has increased police patrol and worked closely with traditional Balinese security officer known as Pecalang to help keep visitor and local community safe. Official continue to emphasize that Bali remains a welcoming destination, with safety being a shared responsibility between authorities, local and also tourists.

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So here's the takeaway. You need to enjoy Bali's incredible nightlife, but travel smart. Keep your valuables secure, stay aware of your surrounding, and don't hesitate to report anything suspicious. A little caution goes a long way toward making your holiday memorable for all the right season. And sometimes the best travel tip isn't about finding the next hidden gem. It is simply knowing how to stay safe while exploring one of the world's favorite island destination, Bali. Okay, yeah, that's all and wrap up from Encyclo Bali. See you in the next episode. But don't go anywhere. We are on the next segment. There will be information about entertainment and I have to switch again on Bahasa Indonesia. Just stay tuned in here 95.3 FM with me, Mita Wulandari.

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